0: 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Unsere Alpha-Expedition nach Indonesien. Im Herzen Balis. Tempel, Tropen, Traditionen. Am Dienstag um 20.15 Uhr hier in ARD Alpha.
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3: U.S. President Donald Trump and Chinese President Xi Jinping meet this week with their trade war on pause, but their rivalry widening. Can the world's two biggest economic powers, can they turn a temporary truce into something more lasting? Also coming up, President Trump says that America cannot afford to slow down on AI. Now he wants a new AI force to keep an eye on the risks, while Washington also opens talks with China on how to manage those risks.
4: The U.S. has proposed that we have a notification mechanism between the two countries, and we want a shared vision of common goals and common threats.
3: I'm Brent Goff in Berlin. To our viewers watching on PBS in the United States, streaming on YouTube, and to all of you around the world, welcome. We begin the day with plans for a Chinese visitor. It is now official. China's President Xi Jinping will travel to the United States on Wednesday, a two-day visit that will include a face-to-face meeting on Thursday with President Trump. Trade is set to top the agenda, but tariffs, critical minerals, Iran, Taiwan, and increasingly artificial intelligence mean that the summit is about considerably more than just commerce. China confirmed the visit on Monday, saying that Xi Jinping and Donald Trump would discuss the relationship between the world's two largest economies, as well as wider international issues. Beijing is presenting the visit as an opportunity to put relations on a more stable footing.
5: China is ready to work with the United States to enrich the substance of a constructive and strategically stable China-U.S. relationship, strengthen dialogue and cooperation, properly manage differences, continuously enhance the well-being of the people of both countries, and promote world peace, stability and prosperity.
3: Well, negotiators for both countries are already trying to establish potential common ground between the two presidents. U.S. Treasury Secretary Scott Bessent met Chinese Vice Premier He Lifeng and his delegation in New York on Sunday. Bessent described the talks as very successful. The two sides discussed trade and investment and began setting up a new dialogue on artificial intelligence.
4: A very, very successful engagement with the Chinese on trade and AI, completing where we left off in Beijing.
3: But the immediate economic disputes have not gone away. Washington and Beijing have maintained a tariff truce, but have yet to turn it into a lasting trade settlement. China also retains considerable leverage through its dominance of rare earth supply chains and controls on critical minerals, while Washington has its own pressure points through tariffs, technology restrictions, and access to the U.S. market. And the talks now reach far beyond bilateral trade. Washington wants Beijing to distance itself economically from Iran. Taiwan remains a fundamental source of tension, and the two governments are beginning to explore whether they can establish mechanisms to manage some of the risks created by artificial intelligence. And joining me now is Scott Kennedy. He's senior advisor and trustee chair in Chinese business and economics at the Center for Strategic and International Studies. Mr. Kennedy, it's good to have you with us. Let me just ask you, when Presidents Trump and Xi, when they sit down on Thursday, will this be about settling another round of trade disputes?
6: I think actually that's quite right. Trade will be at the top of the agenda. As you know, both sides reached a ceasefire.

0: change the balance at all in these negotiations?
1: Yes, I think actually fundamentally it's had a huge effect. If you're just talking about rare earths, the Chinese have said, you know, these are now products which they are not going to sell on an ongoing basis to whichever buyer lines up. It's going to be based on their judgments around national security and as part of negotiating leverage. And since the world is dependent on Chinese rare earths, they have about a 70% monopoly.

0: upon a genuinely structural issue in the global economy, not just specific goods and products that are important for the bilateral economic relationship.
1: Mm-hmm. And there's also been an attempt, as you said, to broaden this relationship.

He announced what he is calling an AI force. We will not in any way hinder or stifle the growth of this incredible industry, he wrote. Rather, we will cherish it, help it, and watch over it as it grows. Now, Trump says the new AI force will look for what he calls bad actors and that he will soon appoint an AI czar to lead it. But so far, he has provided few details about what the czar would actually do. There is no explanation of where the force would sit in government, what authority it would have, or what Trump means by bad actors. Now, some of the biggest names in the AI industry, led by Anthropic CEO Dario Amodei, have been calling for greater cooperation on safety and even discussing whether the development of the most powerful systems should be slowed. Last month, it was revealed that hundreds of

0: non-state criminal organizations are using AI. So in theory, the focus of the AI force would be on how and when our adversaries and how affiliated non-state actors are using AI to advance criminal ends or perhaps their own militaristic ends. That said, again, we just don't have any details. This seems to be a policy that was thrown out there to see how the world reacts. And we are left trying to fill in the blanks, which isn't helping given that we need some clear regulatory response from the White House and from Congress, frankly, here in the United States.
1: Do you think, Mr. Frazier, that what we're talking about, that this could just be a trial balloon? We know that the president has said worries about AI are a hoax. This whole notion of an AI czar and an AI force, do you think he's just suggesting that to see what kind of public reaction he gets?
0: I do believe that there's a high degree of trying to signal

0: Anthropic, OpenAI, and any other company that's seeking a clear legal framework would want to endorse. And so I think there we're seeing recognition that if it's not the White House and if it's not Congress, labs are increasingly interested on just making sure that there's clarity as to when and how they may be liable for certain actions, mm-hmm. such that their customers know when and how those AI companies may be held liable for certain actions.
1: Mr. Frazier, you know that later this week, the U.S. president is going to meet with the Chinese president. Obviously, AI is going to be talked about. How do you reconcile that, the language of the AI race with China? Can Washington simultaneously treat China as its principal technological rival and at the same time treat it as a partner on AI safety?
0: This ultimately comes down to the extent to which the two countries can agree on transparency. If we see that there is a willingness among the countries to be radically transparent and to provide an opportunity for either reciprocal exchange of information and oversight by authorities identified by either country, perhaps that's a means to starting to dial down the temperature of this so-called race. Alternatively, these countries may agree to what we saw, for example, announced earlier today by Secretary Hassett, which is the idea of an AI dialogue, mm-hmm. making sure that if and when the two countries identify some degree of national security concern posed by AI, they have an open means for sharing that information. Now, this is a step forward and a step away from the sort of mutually assured destruction language we've seen thrown around some of this U.S.-China AI discourse. And so hopefully the two are able to recognize that everyone is better off when there's more information about who's progressing at which rate and for what reasons.
1: If this AI czar becomes a serious position, what's the first thing he or she should do? I mean, should he tell the president we need to have a phone here in the Oval Office with a direct line to Beijing, similar to what they did with the Soviet Union during the Cold War?
0: I think an AI czar is well positioned to help bring some increased clarity around the White House's current approach to AI and focus it more on foreign policy, as you outlined. Here, we've seen that the White House's attempts to step into the shoes of Congress with respect to domestic regulation of frontier AI companies has led to confusion and has led to a little bit of crowding out of what ought to be Congress's job to enact law in this space. And so my hope is that the AI czar, building off of the work of the prior AI czar, is focused more on consolidating and clarifying what exactly the White House is doing in AI and making sure that there is an increased dialogue with not only China, but countries around the world. We know

appearance matters, but what matters most is that you appear to fit in. The Americans like to dress down, while the Brits prefer a finely tailored suit, right? Well, it depends on the business and the industry. Casual Friday may mean sneakers and a t-shirt in one company, but shirt

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0: Houston, Tranquility Base here. 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
1: Roger, Tranquility. We copy you on the ground. You got a bunch of guys about to turn blue. We're breathing again. Thanks a lot.
2: I'm going to step off the limb now. That's one small step for man, one giant leap for mankind.

0: 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Contact light.
1: Roger. Copy contact.
0: Pro.
2: Yes, pro.
0: Okay. 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
2: Okay.
0: Unsightly spouts. You got your engine.

0: Okay, Houston, we've had a problem here.
1: This is Houston. Say again, please.
2: Yes, Houston, we've had a problem. We've had a main B bus undervolt.
1: Roger, main B undervolt. Okay, stand by, 13. We're looking at it.
0: And we had a pretty large bang associated with the caution and warning.

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There's no reason for it. 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
0: Oh, is this a neat way to travel?
1: Isn't it great?
0: Dum-da-dum-dum-dum. Dum-da-dum-dum.

0: I believe that this nation should commit itself to achieving the goal before this decade is out of landing a man on the moon and returning him safely to the earth.
1: Die Welt verstehen. ARD Alpha.